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1: Doesn't get much better than that. Mariah Carey and the Clark Sisters. But we haven't peaked just yet. I mean, we're really just getting started on this Thursday evening. Praise Party's here all night on your inspiration station. So am I. I'm Victor Sosa. I got Israel and New Breed. I also got Shirley Caesar. And I sincerely hope I have your calls. Would love to hear from you, what you got going on this weekend, especially what you'd like to hear in the next few minutes. Happy to get it on for you at 888-646-6167. I'll have to check these voice messages, too. 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Use that talkback mic. That's that red microphone button on the station player screen.
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17: 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Come on, say that loud. 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Say it again. 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
1: If you're thinking about a nice, cold, sweet treat like some ice cream on this hot 4th of July weekend, you are not alone. Just how much company do you have after the alley?

0: Hallelujah, 9:40 a.m. Music of power and praise. Hezekiah Walker, Mary Mary, and Lisa Noel Smith with the Brown Singers, all part of our Thursday praise party. I'm Victor Sosa. With this heat wave sweeping across a good portion of the country, temperatures into the triple digits over the next few days in a lot of places, you might be thinking, in addition to the traditional grilling that goes on this weekend, a nice frozen treat would be good. It is National Ice Cream Month, after all. Makes sense. A lot of people in their feelings about ice cream. According to the poll, the average person eats 11 scoops of ice cream every week over the summer. That's enough to fill 113 football stadiums. I love ice cream, but I couldn't tell you the last time I've had 11 scoops in a week. Maybe I need to make an adjustment.
1: Paid advertisement for non-attorneys.
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1: could be considered one of the more incredible scientific discoveries of our lifetime. There's a man in New Orleans who has been, as they say, functionally cured of sickle cell disease. We'll talk a little bit more about what he did and what doctors are saying about it later this hour. We're also going to get a chance to sing along with Chandler Moore, Karen Clark-Sheard, and Ty Tribbett.
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0: Hallelujah 940 WYLD. Hey, it's Victor Sosa. Tune in tomorrow morning at 7:15 as Sherry Mackey brings you the morning prayer. Join us as we start your day going before the throne of grace with Sherry Mackey of your early morning prayers party on Hallelujah 940 WYLD.
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2: When you got Dottie Peoples commissioned and Tamela Mann, you know it's good. Praise Party's here all night. I'm Victor Sosa. An incredible story coming out of New Orleans recently. First man in Louisiana, Daniel Cressy is his name, who has reportedly been, and this is the doctor's terms, functionally cured of sickle cell disease through gene therapy. Now, this treatment utilizes your own stem cells. They're edited in a lab so that they no longer produce the defective cells responsible for causing sickle cell. It was a 2-year treatment process for Mr. Cressy. And while he technically still has the underlying genetic mutation, the disease is no longer active in his system.

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1: More music to get your praise on to. That's what's front and center this evening. Thanks to Byron Cage and Jonathan McReynolds, we got plenty for you. There's going to be plenty of fireworks. I've been hearing them outside my window at night for the past week and a half anyway. Don't even get me started on that. Point is, I want to know about your experience with fireworks, Adrian. You had something that was a bit of a mishap?
2: When I was a kid, we were doing some family fireworks out in the yard, and one of the fireworks didn't go off. And we made the mistake of checking to see if it was going to go off. And of course, when we checked, it caused us to make a very fast trip to the emergency room.
1: Oh, well, thankfully, everybody's still here to tell the story.
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1: 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Also got Anthony Brown and Group Therapy's latest, Always Be Good. It's a new fave around here. We hope you love it as well. I'm Vic Pesosa, talking about fireworks, 888-646-6167. I mean, it is a 4th of July staple, but I'm getting more and more stories about why they should be handled by professionals only. What happened, Peggy?
2: 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It was horrible. And then I had to get a new top.
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Hallelujah, 940 AM, WYLD. I'm Victor Sosa. Wake up tomorrow morning with Sherry Mack, and she's got just what you need to start your day off right here on WYLD AM 940. 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
1: So what's your fireworks story? After all, you may be hearing something going on outside your window right now, that close to the 4th of July. We got Yolanda Adams. We've also got Maverick City Music and Ricky Dillard right here on the Praise Party. You could just turn us up, drown those guys out. Talking about those fireworks stories and close calls, Katie, what went down?
2: I had a nephew who was fooling around with his friends, and they decided to set off a firework, and they didn't move the box of fireworks very far away. 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And so we had a little bit of a scary disaster briefly, but everybody made it out alive.
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1: Praise Party's got the Chicago Mass Choir, as well as Fred Hammond, Anthony Evans, and Caleb Carson. Gonna get them in with their latest, You're Not Finished. I'm Victor Sosa. Appreciate you joining the Praise Party with me. Music's for everyone. Fireworks are professionals. And I've got plenty of stories I have been hearing on and off the air about why that is so incredibly true. When did you learn your lesson, Savannah?
2: What's a close call with a 4th of July disaster?
1: Yeah.
2: My sister's wedding, definitely, but we had sparklers. And somebody got the idea of making, like, a tunnel of sparklers that they should go through. She's got long hair and this long dress with stuff coming off. I'm like, oh my God, something's going to catch fire. And nothing did, but she did have some singe marks on her dress.
3: The milk and sun.
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0: Hallelujah 940 WYLD, Music of Power and Praise. We got more for you all night, especially if your long holiday weekend has already begun. You're just staying up late because you can. That freedom is a wonderful thing. If you're working the third shift all night, Praise Party works just as good for you. Still looking for your stories regarding close calls and fireworks. 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Enjoy the show, but keep them out of your own hands. I keep seeing this and hearing this lesson over and over again. What's your story, Tim?
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When you're going to question if God is really on your side. And the reason why you're questioning it is because of the simple fact it seems like the devil is hitting you with everything that he can possibly throw at you. But you need to understand something, beloved. You need to remember that the only reason why you're in that position now is because God had ordered your steps. And the only reason why the devil is hitting you like he's hitting you is because he has literally peeked into your future. And he

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0: Hallelujah, 940 WYLD. Hey, Ed Long is here. Make sure you get your praise on with Sherry Mackey. First thing in the morning, it's the perfect compliment to your cup of coffee each weekday at 6 a.m. here on Hallelujah 940, music of power and praise.
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Hallelujah, 9:40 a.m. WYLD. Your brother Ed Long is here. You know what? With all the craziness going on in the world, let's join in as prayer partners and prayer warriors on Facebook. 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

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Now when we pray, we want to end that with a declaration, a decree. 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Starting now, this is a new day. This is your Exodus. You are officially

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1: 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But the message still is the same. Cause whatever you need is over here at the table. If it's love,

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Hello, my praise partner. It's your brother Ed Long, Seventh Ward. Thanks for tuning in for the blessings here on YLD AM 940. 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
1: Forever Jones, He Wants It All, is kicking off a fantastic Friday weekend edition of The Party, your early morning praise party with me, your girl, Sherry Mackey. Here's Dedrick Hatton. He's able.
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0: The Rose of Gospel, Dorinda Clark Cole. Yes, we got your Bible Challenge question of the day. Black facts in today's word, freedom, worth protecting. We got your Bible experience on the way, hot topics, and a little Sherryism, a little wisdom I've learned along the way. What we have is a party on the radio with you in mind this 4th of July weekend. 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

0: In the choir stand. Where is that? In the choir stand. Where it at?
1: In the choir stand. Where
0: is
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0: Hey!
1: In the choir stand.
0: Eddie, I want to go back to that. Gotta keep
1: in the
0: watching.
1: Choir stand. Where is that?
0: Do that break. One, two, and ready, you do.

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1: It's your early morning praise party. I am Sherry Mackey. It's a 4th of July weekend. Hallelujah. Yeah, as America celebrates 250 years, the 4th of July, or Independence Day, celebrates the birth of American independence from Great Britain. It commemorates the day in 1776 when the Continental Congress formally adopted the Declaration of Independence, establishing the United States of America as a sovereign nation. The 4th of July has become the ultimate summer holiday, marked by backyard barbecues, parades, and spectacular fireworks displays. Baby! I love a good firework display. Now, I don't want to pop no fireworks, and I don't want you to pop no fireworks at my house. I want to go to the big fireworks display, and I want to see all the good stuff, all the pretty, pretty. Y'all popping fireworks still in town. All I see when I see those fireworks, you know what I'm saying? I think about, I'm burning up money. That's what I try. Call me what you want to. Call me tight. Call me frugal. Call me a good steward over what God has entrusted in my care. I am going to encourage you to be careful, though. If you are going to be out and about and popping fireworks this weekend, practice safety. And, you know, don't get too close to those fireworks. And please, please, please, if you can at all, avoid the fireworks. So just go ahead and let the professionals do it. Okay? All right, Joe, we got a Friday morning funny that's sure to tickle, tickle, tickle your funny bone coming up on the party. It's your early morning praise party with me, your girl, Sherry Mackey. Good morning.
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0: Hallelujah, 940 AM, WYLD. It's a fantastic Friday on your early morning praise party. I am Sherry Mackey, and it's time for Friday Morning Funny. And today, we're going to get a little help to tickle our funny bones from Johnny W. He's talking about drummers and running in the church.
1: I started out playing in church. That's how I wanted to do, man. I just wanted to play in my church's worship band. That was my only goal. Learn a few chords, because that was a big deal. Y'all got this big, gigantic stage, man, worship team. And you don't have bulletproof glass around your drummer? Look at y'all. Is this a good neighborhood? Be honest with me. He's just cage-free, running around. Look at y'all being all progressive. Farm-to-table drumming. Beautiful. Our drummer's like a bank teller back there, I'll tell you that. We got a lid on top. He's in an aquarium, really. That's what he is. I lift up that lid between songs, sprinkling some flakes. Two more verses, buddy. Hang in there. Don't tap the glass. It scares them, you know. Worship was weird. I grew up in a Pentecostal church. Raise the roof. What? This was old-time Pentecostal. Yeah, we were non-denom. We didn't have any particular. You could just do whatever you want. It was wild. We had one lady, Sister Mildred. She'd take off running during worship, running laps. I was 10 years old. I said, what's she doing, Mama? My mom said, I'll tell you later. I go, I need to know right now what is happening. She said, that's a Jericho march. She's doing a Jericho march. I said, hadn't she read that story? It didn't go too good for Jericho, as I recall. Somebody tackle her at 6. Don't let her get to 7.
0: You didn't want them walls to come tumbling down. What? There you have it. That's a little Friday morning funny from Mr. Johnny W. It's your early morning praise party. I am Sherry Mackey, taking your calls at 844-885-9425 for your birthday and anniversary shouts. 844-88
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0: Yes, it's time on your early morning praise party with me, your girl, Sherry Mackey, to get happy. We get happy when you share your testimonies at 844-885-9425. I know God has done some amazing things in your life, and somebody else needs to hear your testimony to know that if God did it for you, he can do it for them. Pick up the phone right now and call me, 844-885-9425. 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What are you happy about?
1: My name is Christella Payne Johnson, and I'm actually just calling just to thank God for all the blessings that he has given me and my husband. And when I say he has tremendously blessed us, he has. He done brought us from all the way down to where we is now. We both are recovering addicts. And I just want to thank God for my husband and my family and all the good things he has done for me. He woke me up this morning. He started me on my way. By his grace, I am still here. And I thank him.
0: Come on, Jesus. He delivered her and her husband. Y'all, that's a reason to praise the Lord. If he did it for them, he could do it for you or your loved ones. Come on. I want to hear from you as well. 844-885-9425. That's 844-885-9425. It's your early morning praise party. I'm your girl, Sherry Mackey.

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That's Mary, Mary the God in Me, featuring Kiara Sheard. It's a few minutes past the 7 o'clock hour on the party. Your early morning praise party with me, your girl, Sherry Mackey. Your morning prayer is less than 9 minutes away right now. John P. Key.

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1: Good morning, good morning, good morning. I am Sherry Mackey, and it's time for us to go to God in prayer. And as always, I invite you to join along with me in prayer. You know, this weekend, our nation celebrates 250 years. And I just believe that as a praying people, as people of God, we should pray daily for our nation. Heavenly Father, today we come before you with grateful hearts as we thank you for your hand upon our nation, upon the United States of America. As we celebrate 250 years of history, we recognize that every generation has witnessed both triumphs and trials, victories and valleys, moments of great courage and seasons that called us to repent. Through it all, Lord, you've remained faithful. Father, we pause today to thank you for the freedoms we often take for granted here in the United States, the freedom to worship, the freedom to pray, the freedom to gather, the freedom to speak, the opportunity to pursue the dreams that you've placed within our hearts. We remember those who sacrificed, those who served, those who gave of themselves so that the future generations could experience liberty. We're grateful, Lord, and we do not take these blessings lightly. But Father, as we celebrate our nation's past, we also humble ourselves before you concerning its future. Your word declares that if your people who are called by your name will humble themselves, pray, seek your face, and turn from their wicked ways, then you will hear from heaven, forgive our sins, and heal our land. So today, Lord, we ask you to begin with us. Search our hearts, God. Purify our motives. Draw us closer to you. Lord, bring your healing where there's division. Replace hatred with love, confusion with wisdom, fear with faith, bitterness with forgiveness. Teach us once again how to honor one another, how to serve one another, how to recognize that we are stronger when we stand together than when we are divided. Father, we pray for every leader serving our nation. Grant them wisdom beyond their own understanding. Lead them to pursue justice, mercy, integrity, and truth. God, let them seek what is right rather than what's popular. And let their decisions reflect compassion and righteousness. God, we pray for our families, our schools, our churches, our communities, our first responders, our military, and all who faithfully serve. Place your hedge of protection around them, God. Strengthen those who are weary. Comfort those who are grieving. Restore those who have lost hope. Lord, we pray especially for the next generation. Raise up young men. Raise up young women who will love you wholeheartedly, who will walk in integrity, who will lead with courage, and who will use their gifts to bless this nation and this world. Let them be known not merely for their success, but for their character and their unwavering faith. And now, Father, we declare that our hope is not found in government. Our hope is not found in economies or human ability. Our hope is found in you and you alone. You are the one who raises up nations and sustains them. You are our refuge. You are our strength, and you are our ever-present help in times of trouble. As we celebrate 250 years, God, let us not forget that every blessing comes from your hand. God, may gratitude fill our hearts, humility guide our steps, and faith shape our future. Bless this nation, Lord. Heal this land. Let revival begin in our hearts and spread from coast to coast until your love, your truth, your righteousness shines brightly for generations to come. In Jesus' name, amen, amen, and amen.
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1: Everybody say
0: happy birthday, happy anniversary to everyone celebrating on this third day of July, the 4th of July, and the 5th of July. My cousin, my uncle, Reverend Eugene Mackey, happy birthday to your man of God from the entire Mackey clan. We love us some you and his daughter and love, First Lady Lynn Mackey. Happy birthday from your husband, Terry, and the Mackey crew. Arthur Robinson, happy birthday, brother, from your wife and niece, Miss Rissus Flores, Sharon Coleman, Christopher Pope from your mom, Brenda, Deborah Hall, Felicia Johnson, Larry Peterson, Tina Chanel, happy birthday, Eddie Jones, Elizabeth Mitchell on Saturday, my cousin, Peggy Heron, happy birthday from your husband, Kevin, your grandchildren and your children, pound cake making Deborah Jordan, happy birthday, Deborah. Keisha Hayes, happy birthday to your sis, Daphne Spite, Quartrell Reed, Michael Chandler on Sunday. Terrence Davis, I call him T, happy birthday to you. Angela Williams-Cage, Twyla White, Melissa Gillum, Torvia Young, Yolanda Gladness. Of course, you guys are celebrities. You're joined by Tom Cruise from Risky Business, Jerry Maguire, the ambassador of Maquan, Mission Impossible, he's 64, TV host and actor Montel Williams, 70, Audra McDonald, 56 on Saturday, Malia Obama is 28, and on Sunday, from Criminal Minds and SWAT, Kevin Miles is celebrating his birthday. Happy birthday, everybody. It's your early morning praise party. I am Sherry Mackey.
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1: Hallelujah, 940 AM, WYLD, your inspiration station. 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I am Sherry Mackey, and it's about that time to celebrate and get happy. 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What are you happy about?
2: I'm just happy that the Lord has woken me up this morning and still got me into the land of the living. There's so many people out here that's going through, and I'm going through my stuff, but I still give him praise and the glory. I went to the hospital a week ago, and I had inflammation of the colon. Didn't know what was going on with me, and I was in so much bad pain. I prayed and asked God, Lord, whatever this is, deliver me and take it away. I can truly say to this day, it has been gone. I went, took medication, went back to the doctor, and they said, we don't see any inflammation. Whatever was there is gone. And I thank God for the glory and thank God for my healing. I just ask that you guys keep me in your prayers. I just thank God for healing.
1: Oh, we thank God for your healing as well. He is Jehovah Rapha. He did it for you. He can do it for us. Come on, Jesus. Your testimony as well. Pick up the phone and call 844-885-9425. That's 844-885-9425. It's your early morning praise party. I am Sherry Mackey. Good morning.
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5: He gon' make a way, make a way, maker. 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He gon' make a way, make a way, maker. I know.

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1: It's your early morning praise party. I am Sherry Mackey, and it's time for entertainment news. 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The Rose of Gospel Evangelist Dr. Dorinda Clark Cole is preparing to host her Singers, Musicians, and Arts Conference, a four-day gathering in Birmingham, Alabama, August 5th through the 8th. United Singers, Musicians, and Creatives for worship training and live shows. 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I'm so honored to be a host at the conference, and I look forward to seeing all the singers, musicians, and creatives there at the smack. Also making news, Danny Glover, that's Mesta on Color Purple. Danny Glover just revealed he's been living with Alzheimer's disease for years. And while his mind and body are changing, he's determined to keep pushing forward. The beloved Lethal Weapon and Color Purple star revealed his diagnosis to former NBC Nightly News anchor Lester Holt in an interview that recently aired, saying he's taking things one day at a time as he lives with an incurable brain disorder. Danny says his speech, movements, and memories have slowed since his diagnosis. And while he remains active both physically and mentally, he says, I'm sure as it advances, things are going to be different and changing. We're definitely praying for him and all that are suffering with this horrible disease of Alzheimer's and the families who love them. Hey, that's what's making entertainment news on the party. It's your early morning praise party. I am Sherry Mackey. Good morning.

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1: Kathy Taylor, oh, how precious. On the party, your early morning praise party with me, your girl, Sherry Mackey, asking the question, what would you do if you won this $2,500? What would you do with it?
2: If I win the $2,500, I would put it towards our anniversary trip this year to Hawaii. My husband and I will be celebrating our fourth year anniversary, and I thank God in advance. All praise to Him.
1: Come on, Hawaii me, please. I'm just saying. Hey, the wedding is real on your favorite radio station. Stick and Stay coming up on the Early Morning Praise Party in about 7 minutes. We are going to test your biblical knowledge with a Bible Challenge question of the day. You know-

0: I am Sherry Mackey and family. It is time for us to test your biblical knowledge with the Bible Challenge question of the day. It is a fantastic Friday kicking off this weekend. And this is for our seasoned saints. All right, seasoned saints, from the category Wonders with Fire. From the category Wonders with Fire. On the day of Pentecost, what appeared over the heads of the believers as they were filled with the Holy Spirit? On the day of Pentecost, what appeared over the heads of believers as they were filled with the Holy Spirit? That's your Bible Challenge question of the day. We're going to compare answers coming up on the party. It's your early morning praise party. I am Sherry Mackey.
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0: morning, WYLD. Praising on a fantastic Friday of the party. Your early morning praise party with me, your girl, Sherry Mackey and family. It's time to give you the answer for the Bible challenge question of the day. All right, family, this is open. This was open for our seasoned saints. From the category Wonders with Fire, on the day of Pentecost, what appeared above the heads of the believers as they were filled with the Holy Spirit? On the day of Pentecost, what appeared over the heads of the believers as they were filled with the Holy Spirit? If you said tongues of fire, survey says, and the Bible confirms, yep, you're right. Ding, ding, ding, ding, ding, ding, ding. You can read about that in Acts 2, 1 through 5. It recounts a pivotal moment in Christian history. When the day of Pentecost came, they were all together in one place, emphasizing the importance of community and collective praying among the disciples. But then suddenly, a sound like a blowing and a violent wind came from heaven and filled the whole house. That symbolizes the power and transformative presence of God. And then talked about they saw what seemed to be tongues of fire that separated and came to rest on each of them. That represents the purifying and empowering work of the Holy Spirit. Come on, Jesus. Then it says all of them were filled with the Holy Spirit and began to speak in other tongues. Come on, Jesus. I'm just saying. That's your Bible challenge question and answer on the party. Your early morning praise party with me, your girl, Sherry Mackey.
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0: Your inspiration station, Hallelujah 940 AM WYLD. Your early morning praise party. I am Sherry Mackey, and it's time to roll those calendars back and find out about our history, Black facts. Well, when you roll those calendars back to 1962, Jackie Robinson, the first Black baseball player in the major leagues, became the first Black person named to the Baseball Hall of Fame. And on this date in 1986, Pastor Benjamin Lawson Hooks, NAACP Executive Director, received a 71st NAACP Spingarn Medal for his outstanding career as a lawyer, minister, jurist, public servant, and orator, among others, and for his appointment as Federal Communications Commission Director. Hello, somebody. There you have it. That's a reflection. That's a look at today in African-American history. Black facts on your early morning praise party with me, your girl, Sherry Mackey.
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5: That's right, that's right. Put those hands together all over this place. We come to praise him. We come to praise him and lift him up because he's worthy.

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Hallelujah 940 WYLD. Fred Hammond with the Spirit of the Lord. You're inside the party, your early morning praise party with me, your girl, Sherry Mackey, sending love out to Candace DeGaulle. She's got us turned up real loud in Nova Scotia. Oh my goodness, I could barely pronounce that. Girl, thank you for listening. We appreciate you choosing the party. Your early morning praise party with me, your girl, Sherry Mackey. Here's CC Winans.

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0: 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Know Your Bible is an outreach ministry of Greenwood Acres Full Gospel Baptist Church featuring the teaching of Bishop Fred A. Caldwell Sr., who served as pastor teacher for Greenwood Acres for more than 40 years. We pray that the anointed message you're about to hear will be life-changing and edifying.
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1: Attention to the book of Jeremiah. Jeremiah chapter 23, verses 5 and 6. Okay, start me right there if you will. All right, in the book of Jeremiah, chapter 23, verses 5 and 6. If you're there, say amen. All right, I'm reading. Behold, the days come, saith the Lord, that I will raise unto David a righteous branch, and a king shall reign and prosper, and shall execute judgment and justice in the earth. In his days, Judah shall be saved, and Israel shall dwell safely. And this is his name, whereby he shall be called, the Lord, our righteousness. The Lord, our righteousness is the name that he shall be called. Now, I want you to listen very carefully. It's not my quest to stay here or linger here dealing with the doctrine of eschatology, which is the doctrine of the end of things, how things are going to end up. Not my quest. But I do want to pass through here with you for just a moment. In the fifth verse of the just read scripture, Jeremiah 23, Jeremiah the weeping prophet says, behold, gaze upon, fasten your attention to, perceive, come to know, and understand what's about to be articulated. Behold, the days come, saith the Lord, that I will raise unto David a righteous branch, and a king shall reign and prosper and shall execute judgment. This king shall, this righteous branch of David shall, this king that shall reign shall, this king that shall prosper shall execute judgment and justice in the earth. Now, let me hasten to say this. This scripture is beyond our lifetime. This scripture, the fulfillment of this scripture, is beyond us. It goes into a place called the millennium, when Jesus Christ shall reign from the throne of his father David in Jerusalem for 1,000 years. This goes beyond us. And that's a good thing. But you got to understand, and what we're going to be talking about in this session is the reality of our righteousness in Christ. The reality, the revelatory information and understanding that comes with this understanding. That the reality of our righteousness in Christ is where God's focus is. These scriptures right here reaches beyond our lifetime and go into what is called the millennium reign of Jesus Christ, which is 1,000 years. He's going to reign on this earth. Now notice this. Behold, the days come, saith the Lord, that I will raise unto David a righteous branch, and a king shall reign, Jesus. Righteous branch, Jesus. And a king shall reign. He ain't reigning right now. He's our great high priest. So this goes beyond us. Listen. The king shall reign and prosper. You remember Isaiah said, the pleasure of the Lord shall prosper in his hand. Same king. And notice this. And shall execute judgment and justice in the earth. Now, where we are right now in history, let me pinpoint us. We are the church before the rapture. The rapture is next. Then the great tribulation period, which will last for 7 years. First 3.5 years, they'll say peace and safety. Second 3.5 years, they'll say fall on us and hide us from the wrath of the Lamb. So when the 7 years of great tribulation, known as the time of Jacob's troubles, would have passed, and right before it's concluded, the church of the Lord Jesus Christ, according to Revelation, the 19th chapter, is coming back down out of heaven from God to bring the battle of Armageddon to a conclusion. Right there, Jesus Christ was set up and judge the nations, according to the 25th chapter of the Gospel of Matthew. In that day, stay right here now, he will say, when I was hungry, either you did or you did not feed me. When I was in prison, either you did or you did not visit me. When I was naked, either you did or did not clothe me. Now, all this conversation, all this jargon is going to be going on right at the conclusion of the great tribulation period and the judgment of the nations. And then the Lord was set up after he bind the devil and put him in chains of darkness in the abyss of the bottomless pit. Then the millennium reign for 1,000 years will get started, and Jesus will sit this righteous branch, this king that shall prosper, shall sit on the throne of his father David in Jerusalem, where Manoch and Bagan used to be. But not now. In verse 6. In his days, Judah shall be saved, and Israel shall dwell safely. Not now. Palestinians doing everything they can to make sure that don't know Jew over there getting no good night's sleep. But now notice this is what I can really appreciate. And notice this. In his days. The days when this righteous king shall rule. In his days, Judah shall be saved. Now you know. Now you already know what Judah means. Judah means praise. Am I right about it? And see, no matter what you're going through in your little minuscule tribulation right now, send Judah first. That's what I'm trying to get you to see. No, we ain't in the millennium, but do you know Judah? See, you need to praise your way through here. And see, you have to watch Judah. See, because the Lord never in his word, the Lord never said anything about no priest whatsoever coming out of Judah. All the priests were going to come out of Levi. Judah is where Jesus came out of. He is the Lion of the tribe of Judah. And the Lord said, if you got something in front of you that you need to move out of your way, send Judah first. If you're going to be saved out of that dilemma, send Judah first. See, we can use that right now. Right now, that's good for whatever ails you. Right now, right there, right now. You better learn how to praise God if you want the walls to fall down flat. You better learn how to magnify the Lord and get rid of all this other stuff. He's worthy, I tell you, to be praised. Don't be sitting there like you don't know who God is. Send Judah out there. Judah will go out there and become a Frank Nitti and an Al Capone on the devil. Judah will roll up on your problem and destroy him. Send Judah out there. And quit trying to be particular when you praise him. Oh, I wish I had Shouting John in here. Let me tell you something. You better praise God while you got some sense up in here, up in here. Nobody care what long a day you had. If you're going to be refreshed, you better learn what I'm saying. Nobody care what kind of day you had. Look what kind of day you can have if you send Judah. I'm determined to teach until I leave here. In his days, Judah shall be saved, and Israel shall dwell safely, and this is his name, whereby he shall be called in the millennium, the Lord, our righteousness. Let me give you his covenant name, Jehovah Pitskenu. Jehovah Pitskenu. Capital T. S-I-D, Sid, Canoe, K-E-N-U. In that day, when that branch, that righteous branch of David, Jesse's son, in that day, this is his name, whereby he shall be called. Now let me tell you, not only does Jehovah Tiskanu mean the Lord our righteousness. That's right. Drug dealer, farmer, junkie, and everything else. Saved now. It ain't my righteousness. All that's filthy rags is his righteousness. Whether you like me or not, you can't change it because it's been written. Let me tell you what Jehovah Tiskanu means. Not only does it mean the Lord, our righteousness, it means he that is who he is. That's what it means. That's what it means. He that is who he is. If you can't chew on that, let me give you something else to chew on. The eternal I am. I ain't say temporary. I say the eternal I am. He that is who he is who he is. And he is, I am. Bread, friend, mother, father, sister, brother, money, house, cars, land. Whatever you need. He that is who he is also I am what you need. Now, he's the Lord, our righteousness. Jeremiah says, the days come. And he said, I ain't making this up. The Lord said it. That I will raise unto David a righteous branch. And a king shall reign and prosper and shall execute judgment and justice in the earth. How important is it to have his righteousness and not your own? Paul put it like this, that I may be found in his righteousness and not my own. So the whole tenure of the law in the Old Testament was connected with righteousness and good works. In that day, he shall be called the Lord, our righteousness. But now, what we need to understand is this. As we fast forward away from Jeremiah right here, one thing we better really be keenly aware of, so we can grow up and start giving some people some breathing room to grow up. I need to tell you that God's righteousness today for us is Jesus Christ. Because Paul tells the church at Corinth in 1 Corinthians 1 and 30, but of him, of God, are you in Christ, who is made unto us wisdom and righteousness and sanctification and redemption. Now, let me tell you why it's so important for you to understand this. Number one, there's a scripture hanging out there that says, for all have sinned and come short of the glory of God. Ain't that in your Bible? Now let me explain that to you. Because I told y'all, Lord started with me 2 years ago updating these scriptures. When I say updating them, I mean revelatory truth. And I would strongly encourage you to believe it. Now, Jeremiah said that this righteous branch, this prospering king, is going to judge. Now, I want to ask you a question. Because I asked the Lord for an intelligent congregation. So let me ask you a question. What standard do you think the Lord is going to use to judge the whole world with? Have you thought about it? He doesn't have a one. And he told me what it was. And I know what it is. That's right. Born in Shreveport and born again here too. God has one standard whereby he's going to judge the whole world. You know what it is? Righteousness. Paul again said, I don't want to be found in my own righteousness, which is of the law. But I want to be found in the righteousness, which is of faith of Jesus Christ. Now, this is what I'm saying. Let me show you a standard. We're going to take, just for illustrative purposes, a yardstick. Now, in the common vernacular, those of you that went to BTW, you know a yardstick is 36 inches. Oh, yeah. We're going to say that that 36-inch yardstick is what God is going to use to judge everybody by. Problem. All have sinned and come short of the 36 inches. I need some help in here. I'm bound to teach this until I leave, I'm telling you. On your own, you'll never measure up. I'm going to prove all this in just a minute. Play around with this, you're going to end up in hell. For real. Forever. So God uses this 36 inches as the standard. And it does not change. And so when Paul says, for all have sinned and all have come short of the glory of God, meaning that man on his own can never measure up to what God requires. So what God did, let me hurry. So what God did, God put the measurement in the earth realm. And as I speak, there are over 6 billion, reportedly 6 billion people on the planet tonight. Everyone, he may stand 6'4" in the natural sense, 8'1", 4'8", does not matter. When that 8'1" man or that 6'5" man step right up to that 36-inch ruler, he gonna shrink and come short of the glory of God. Now I need to tell you, so you won't run over the glory of God. See, listen, the glory of God is in the face of Jesus Christ, which simply means then that man that ain't born again ain't in the glory. Now listen to this. No one apart from Jesus. You can feed all the poor folk you want to. Amen. You can pick up every hobo and take them to the nearest motel. Amen. And drop them off. You can do all these good works. Amen. But it ain't going to make you righteous. Amen. You will come short in the judgment. Amen. Now, Jeremiah said, this righteous branch of David, and this king that shall reign and shall prosper. And in that day, all Judah shall be saved. And this is the name whereby he shall be called Jehovah Tetzkenu. He that is who he is. So without Jesus, you will miss the mark and come up short. And that's why he can't let you in his heaven, because you don't have his righteousness. And he ain't mad at you. You just gotta go. Now, I want to walk through a plethora of scriptures. See, because you need to begin to understand, when we talk about the reality, are y'all praying for my voice? When we begin to talk about the reality of our righteousness in Christ, you got to understand that righteousness has been given to you if you have accepted Jesus as God's free gift. Just like righteousness is given as a free gift, then so also is eternal life. So also is the gift of the Holy Ghost. So also are the fruit of the Spirit. All this is freely given. So whatever God requires and God demands, God will provide. But you can't get this righteousness without accepting Jesus. Because this righteous branch right here is Jesus. Not Buddha, not Muhammad, not your church membership. Jesus. So God got one standard. Now, having that understanding, if you have accepted Jesus, then you are in the glory. Do you know what that means? That means you're already seated in heavenly places in Christ Jesus. So you don't have to work to get there. You're already there. Righteousness can never be extricated away from you. It's a free gift. And see, that's what God wants us to understand. It's not by works of righteousness, which we have done, but according to his mercy, hath he saved us by the washing and regeneration and renewing of the Holy Ghost. Now let's deal with judgment. Let's deal with something that a lot of folk don't want to deal with. Let's deal with the judgment. Because Paul told us in these last days that there will be no fear of God before their eyes. Folk ain't scared of God. Folk are not afraid of being judged. You know why? They don't believe. So I'm going to share with you just a few scriptures. I guarantee you, you're going to leave out here well informed. And if you, your heart is right, real thankful that Christ is made unto us righteousness and wisdom and sanctification and redemption. Before I get started a little further, and I keep hearing this scripture, and I shared it with y'all before. Like, people don't understand, for the most part. They just keep quoting the top of that scripture. And don't have no clue why no weapon formed ain't gonna work. Now, let me tell you, you can fast and pray, and the weapon will break your neck. That ain't why it won't work. It won't work because the foundation of that weapon cannot come against the foundation that's underneath that's causing you to be able to stand. And that's righteousness. See, that's why when we talk about righteousness, we talk about right standing with God. We talk about a gift given us that can never be taken back, because God doesn't do that. Because his gifts and callings are without repentance. Go to Isaiah 54:17. I'm throwing this in as a freebie. It was not in what I had anticipated. Those of you that don't know no better, go back to your left, please. A few pages back to your left. Isaiah 54:17. They sing this song, they quote this scripture, they rebuke the devil, they think with it. Let me tell you something. I'm reminded one time of a dog that ran a child into a yard, and the child was screaming and hollering. Then all of a sudden the dog turned around and ran out of the yard. It wasn't because the child, it was because the dog recognizes a man standing on the porch with a shotgun.
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Hallelujah 940 WYLD. It's music from Troy Sneed, and hallelujah, for it is the highest praise. I'm Tracy Bethay, glad to be in your company on this Friday. The weekend is here. 4th of July weekend in full effect. I know you're glad about it. Many people are off on today, but you know what? Thanks for hanging out with us. Still to come, music from Ricky Dillard with Open My Eyes. Here's a classic from the Winans, and tomorrow.

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Hallelujah 940 WYLDA. It's Tracy with A. Tune in Monday morning at 7:15 as Sherry Mackey brings you the morning prayer. 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

Hallelujah 940 WYLD, music of power and praise. Oh, when you think about the goodness of Jesus and all that he's done for you, you can't help but thank him. Why? Because you think about how he's been good. That's Kenny Lewis. I'm Tracy Bethay. Here's the latest single from Anthony Evans with You, You Are Not Finished.

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1: It's music from Anthony Evans, his single, You're Not Finished. God isn't finished with you yet. Yeah. He knows the end of the story, right? You're not finished. No. Maybe a little pause in between, but you are not finished. I'm Tracy Bethay, delighted to be in your company on this beautiful Friday. The weekend is here and many people are traveling and getting ready for the holidays. But let me just remind you that there will be millions of Americans across the eastern half of the U.S. that are facing a prolonged stretch of dangerous heat that's likely going to break records as we head outdoors to celebrate the country's 250th Independence Day. Yeah, they're saying that this heat and humidity will take over the Midwest. It's already started, right, in the mid-Atlantic and northeast by, now. Yeah, so they're talking particularly in the northeast. And around this weekend, there are many that will endure temperatures in the mid-90s to the low 100s, and then add on the humidity that will make it feel even hotter, with degrees as feeling as high as 110 degrees. So be mindful of that. And we have listeners all over the Charlotte, North Carolina area, New York, Pittsburgh, D.C. Those are just some of the cities that these high heat temperatures will fall on. So be careful as you're out and about. You know, you may not can stay outside all day. Take breaks. Don't let the kids stay outside for long periods of time. And drink lots of water. Stay hydrated. Just a little thought. Note I thought I'd share to you. Because I love you. Yes, I do. Coming up, more of your favorite gospel hits. Still to come, Hezekiah Walker. Got some Doug Williams on the way. Tamela Mann is standing by. And music from Richard Smallwood at the table. Rise and

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1: It's Bishop Hezekiah Walker, and every praise belongs to our God. One of his biggest songs. I'm Tracy Bethay. Temple of Man is on the way. Here's Doug Williams and Living Testimony.

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1: That was from the Finally Karen CD. I remember everybody waiting for that album to come out, and this was one of the big songs on it. Yeah, Balm in Gilead. I'm Tracy Bethay, delighted to be in your company. Happy Friday to you. It is a 4th of July Eve, right? Here's Ty Tribbett with Holy You.

0: Hallelujah 940 WYLD, music of power and praise. It's a latest single from Ty Tribbett. Song says, Holy You. And shout out to Ty Tribbett, who just did an amazing live recording in the D.C. area. And I just can't wait for the project to come out. There's going to be a lot of great music and projects coming out for the rest of 2026. And I am excited about it. Listen, coming up next hour, we've got more of your favorite gospel hits. That's right, standing by. Music on the way from Donald Lawrence, CeCe Winans, and Pray is coming up, along with Lisa Noel Smith and the Brown Singers, and music from Pastor Mike Jr.
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1: It's Donna Lawrence of the Tri-City Singers with Encourage Yourself. I'm Tracy Bethay, glad to be in your company. 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
1: That's music from Lisa Noel Smith and the Brown Singers. When I tell you God keeps his promises, he's a promise keeper. I'm Tracy Bethay, glad to be in your company on this third day of July. 4th of July weekend is in full effect. And today, on this third day of July, it is National Compliment Yourself in the Mirror Day. Yep, just look in the mirror and compliment yourself.

0: 23rd day of July. 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

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Hey, it's Tracy Bethay, and tune in Monday morning at 7:25 for the birthday shout-outs. Let Sherry Mackey shout your birthday out on the early morning praise party only on Hallelujah 940 WYLD.

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It's music from the Clark Sisters, blessed and highly favored. I'm Tracy Bethay, so glad to be in your company. It is a new single from Fred Hammond with The Choir Room, and Love Never Fails.

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0: Today in the gospel truth in gospel news, honey, get ready for faith, freedom, and film as the premiere of the new feature film Yesterday, Today, Forever is about to hit Amazon Prime and Apple TV. It's a bold reimagining of the story of Peter's denial of Jesus Christ and his ultimate redemption. Yesterday, Today, Forever presents the gospel through a contemporary hip-hop lens while remaining firmly grounded in scripture. The story follows Pete, a strong-willed man who has left his wife and enters therapy with Dr. Johnson as he struggles with the unresolved trauma of losing his closest friend. As Pete uncovers the truth behind a plot orchestrated by Jason Ricketts, he must risk his life to continue spreading the good news. That closest friend is Jesus Christ. Designed for audiences of all ages, Yesterday, Today, Forever blends contemporary music and culture with a powerful message of faith, hope, and redemption. The movie also carries a 35-song original motion picture soundtrack composed by Thomas Dawson Jr. Don't miss the new film, Yesterday, Today, Forever, on Amazon Prime and Apple TV. Get more details at ytfmovie.com. I'm Tracy Bethay, and that's a look at the gospel truth and gospel news, honey.
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1: Get your praise on with Kirk Franklin and I Smile. Can't you feel my smile? I'm Tracy Bethay. Glad to be in your company. Got some Jonathan McReynolds on the way. Here is the Chicago Mass Choir and I Can Go to the Rock.

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Hey, it's Tracy Bethay. 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
1: It's music from Doc McKenzie and the Highlights, and come on board. I'm Tracy with A, glad to be in your company. And AI is just, yeah, I'm going to see if you like this.

0: Hallelujah 940 WYLD, your inspiration station. Keeping you inspired all day, every day. I like that. The Group Fire, and I can count on you, God. Yes, I can. I'm Tracy Bethay, glad to be in your company. But do we really want to trust this artificial intelligence? Well, y'all, it's here. It really is. It's here. But what do you think about the AI burger? You heard me. I know, right? You know I can't make this up. AI is everywhere. It really is, but it soon may be coming to a plate near you. That's right. Researchers at Stanford University say AI can be used to design your perfect burger. What? Talk about have it your way. Yeah, one that tastes great, is healthier, and better for the planet. They built a tool called Burger AI, and that analyzes thousands of recipes and creates new ones tailored to your tastes, tailored to your nutritional needs, and even environmental impact. Now, in taste tests, AI designed the burger scored pretty well, or better than typical fast food options. Some versions use ingredients like mushrooms and grains to dramatically cut environmental impact, while others boosted nutrition. Would you eat an AI burger? Could we already be eating AI burgers? My goodness. Yeah, we can talk about it on the Talkback feature on the iHeartRadio app.
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1: I do believe I saw Tim Rogers on the BET red carpet. Thank you, Lord, for a change that has come over me. I'm Tracy Bethay. Happy Friday to you and yours here, the Canton Spirituals, and fix it, Jesus.
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0: Hallelujah, 9:40 a.m., music of power and praise.
1: Oh, that's beautiful music. Yeah, what a collaboration. You've got Mariah Carey along with the legendary Clark Sisters and Jesus, I Do. I'm Tracy Bethay, glad to be in your company. Happy Friday to you and yours. Getting you ready for this holiday weekend, 4th of July. Many people are off getting family and friends together. Maybe you want to chill. We thank you so much because you know we will be here for you. As a matter of fact, let's head over to the Talkback feature on the iHeartRadio app. Who's checking in on today?
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2: This is Vandetta Smith. I'll call and let you know you got the flowing of the Lord going on today. I am enjoying myself. Oh. I just want to say thank you, thank you, thank you. God bless
1: you, Miss Smith. I tell you, we love our listeners all over the world. Miss Smith, thank you so much for taking time out on this third day of July to just tap the app and talk back to me. I appreciate that. I truly do. I get excited to be able to share the good news of Jesus through song. That's what it's all about. Now, listen, let me say this. 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You know what to tell them. You never know, cousin. You could be the next person you hear on the radio. Stay close. Music from Norman Hutchins. Got some Donald Lawrence and the Sounds of Blackness up next.
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It is Dietrich Haddon, Ruben Studdard, and Mary Mary. That's why I love them like I do. I'm Tracy Bethay, glad to be in your company. Here's Nia Allen, and Lord, I love you.

Music of Power and Praise. Hallelujah, 940 AM. It's music from Nia Allen. Song says, Lord, I love you. Yes, I do. With all of my heart, I love you, Lord. I'm Tracy Bethay. So glad to be in your company. And I want to thank you for sharing a portion of your Friday, your weekend with me. Yeah. I pray that something was said or played to uplift your spirits, keep you happy and smiling just to make it through this day. Before we get out of here, how about we wind down from work? For those of you that are working today, I know a lot of you are off. Bless you. Today's quote says, never underestimate the power you have to take your life in a new direction. Never underestimate the power you possess. The power you have that can instantly take over your life in a new direction. Let that minister to your hearts all holiday weekend long. And thanks so much for listening. Stay close, because coming up in the 5 o'clock hour Central Time, another keyword, the final keyword for your chance to get in on this $2,500.

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0: That's a good reason to celebrate, and it's the holiday weekend. Let's go up. I'm Sonya Blakey. Coming up in 5 minutes, we got Ricky Dillon, Open My Eyes. Here's Kirk Franklin, Revolution.
2: Book of Revelation, chapter 7, verses 16 and 17. Yes, sir. They shall hunger no more, neither shall they thirst.

Hallelujah, 940 WYLD. It's Sonia Blakey. Monday morning at 7:45. Let's get happy. Share your testimony with Sherry Mackey and the Hallelujah family on the early morning praise party. And let's give God the glory for the test he brought you out of. On Hallelujah, 940 WYLD.

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0: Hallelujah 940 WYLD, your inspiration station. Kirk Franklin on the way with the family. Melodies from Heaven. Also, the Red O'Clock Cold, Take It Back. It's Sonya Blakey. Happy Friday, the last day to win $2,500. All in honor of America turning 250. 5 o'clock, that cash keyword is going to hit at the top of the hour.
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Somebody just need to testify to somebody next to him. 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
1: Never would have made it. That's my forever testimony. 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Coming up in 5 minutes, Lisa Dole Smith promises, how happy are you that today is Friday?
2: 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Thank you, Jesus. 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

0: Inspiration Station, Hallelujah 940 AM WYLD. Sean Mitchell is on the way with Make a Way. We'll go back with Aretha Franklin. What a friend we have in Jesus. PJ Morton, Mercy, you are less than an hour away from $2,500, all in honor of America turning 250. I'm Sonia Blakey. Happy that you're with me on this Friday holiday weekend. Let's go up.
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1: Coming up, I'll let you know about the $2,500 cash blessing that's coming up shortly. Also, PJ Morton explains the vision behind his new project Saturday night, Sunday morning. Here's PJ with Mercy.

0: Hallelujah 940 WYLD.
1: That's PJ Morton. Mercy, he has something to say about that new project. We'll talk about it in about 15 seconds. I'm Sonya Blakey, just ahead. Mary Mary yesterday. Bishop T.D. Jakes, let's just praise the Lord. And in a matter of minutes, be ready for the cash blessing, $2,500, all in honor of America turning 250. Happy Friday. Excited to talk to PJ Morton about his new project. It's a double album, Saturday night, Sunday morning.
2: For me, it's, well, first, it's just that is a phrase I use to describe me now, you know. Mm-hmm. I'm both Saturday night, but both Sunday morning. But okay. I think ultimately, when I think of this gospel music that I created on this project, like really even Mercy, you know, talking about the unmerited favor, you know, that's freely yes. bestowed on me. These words and these phrases we've heard, I mean, almost lost my life, but you made old death behave, you know. Mm-hmm. These things that really connect to us. So for the gospel album, you know, I really got down to those messages and those songs that I wanted to hear as gospel. Mm-hmm. And then Saturday night, you know, is more along the lines of my R&B and soul albums that mm-hmm. I usually release. And for me, it's the total black experience, okay. you know. Mm-hmm. It's like our whole lives, we've watched our people work hard, yeah. work hard. And that Saturday night has always represented, whoo, that week is over, let's, you know what I'm saying? Let's chill. Let's chill. Let's have some fun. And then right. Sunday morning, you go to get that recharge for this week that's coming back. Mm-hmm. And for me, that is that total black experience. And I thought Saturday night, Sunday morning, as a title, just kind of represented that whole thing, kind of mm-hmm. wrapped it up in a nice little bow.
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1: Coming up in 5 minutes, Tamala Man Live, Breathe, Fight is Sonya Blakey. How excited are you that today is Friday and it's a holiday weekend?
2: Hallelujah, hallelujah. I praise God for waking me up this morning. I praise God for giving me my voice back. I had thyroid cancer last year, but I'm loud and clear this year. Praise God, I can sing, I can shout, I can holler, I can say hallelujah, I can say everything in the name of Jesus. I'm so grateful.

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1: Happy Friday, we made it. Coming up, Jill Scott, blessed, Helen Baylor, if it had not been for the Lord on my side, and the latest from Tri-Tribute Holy You, it's Sonya Blakey. Happy Put a Praise on It Friday. We made it, holiday weekend. Y'all be careful of them fireworks, dangerous. And folks have lost fingers and have to rush to the hospital because of the fireworks. Be careful.
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1: 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I want to hear it in your voice right now. It's Ty Trivet. 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

0: music of power and praise. Hallelujah 940 WYLD. Coming up, Patti LaBelle, When You've Been Blessed. Kirk Franklin, Love Theory. It's Sonya Blakey. I know you're excited that it's Friday. Well, at least I am. I can have a praise party all by myself. I want to know how excited you are. Hit me up on the iHeartRadio app. Tap the talk back mic. I want to hear it in your voice.
1: 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Thank you, Jesus. 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
1: 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Coming up in 3 minutes, Jonathan McReynolds, still

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1: 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Come on, we put the praise on it. You can also look me up on Facebook, Instagram, and let me know how you're feeling. 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

0: 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Hey friends, it's Sonya Blakey. Got a church announcement. 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
1: That's how I feel right now. I can't hold it. Praise Break Friday. I'm Sonya Blakey. Right now, new music from Anthony Evans. You're Not Finished.
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0: Hallelujah 940 WYLD, your inspiration station. God ain't done. He is the author and the finisher of our faith, the Alpha and Omega. Coming up, we got Joshua Shoup. Everybody clap your hands. And a Flashback Friday, Walter Hawkins, Be Grateful. Thank you so much for always being a part of the afternoon show. My name is Sonya Blakey. You always make the difference. I say that you are my co-host. So when you hit me up on that iHeartRadio app, talk back, Mike, and leave me a message, I get ecstatic. Yes. Also, make sure you follow me, Sonya Blakey, artist interviews, inspiration. I love to encourage, so make sure you follow me today, Sonya Blakey, on all social media platforms. Enjoy your holiday weekend. Be safe. Be prayed up.
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